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I was a young boy, I was 12 years old. Could have been younger, must have been under something so magical. My heart was open, you came in right away. You took my breath away.

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They have learned to enjoy liquor without letting it upset the functioning of their body and mind. It relaxes you,

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1: It's been a really, really messed up week. 7 days of torture, 7 days of bitter, and my girlfriend went and cheated on me.

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And I only drink when I overthink. I only smoke when I drink. And I only drink when I overthink.